0: hour of the bewitching hour.
1: Hey,
0: good morning.
1: Bob, Dad, what the heck? Let's drive in, Bob, and we can get to the job because we here in America believe in making it happen. Okay. Hey, guys. Bob, Dad, yes, going to the
2: ball game.
1: What a great way to have a good time. Wrigley Field.

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Why?

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3: In 1965, Vietnam seemed like just another foreign war. But it wasn't. It was different in many ways, and so were those who did the fighting. In World War II, the average age of the combat soldier was 26. In Vietnam, he was 19. In Vietnam, he was 19.

right now, where were we? Together, that's where we should be. We should be together, don't stand in the rain. That's not cool, that's not cool enough for school. That's not cool enough for school for scandal.

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